I'm gonna test this out right quick on y'all. Now keep in mind that I'm an artist and I'm sensitive about my shirt. So y'all get nice about it. All right. Sisters, how y'all feel? Brothers, y'all all right? Okay. Let's see how y'all groove today.

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1: 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You know, the finer things in life.

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1: Here at the door, if you ask us on your way out, we'd be happy to provide you with them. It's been a pleasure having you aboard this morning.

Bitty bitty bitch, as a numerologist, got your number where I live. I'ma get you out of pocket like a quarterback blitz. That's an everyday faucet, make it wet, make a rent. Skeletons in your closet, but your past don't exist. Got a pad on your list, got a pad on your lock. Calabash ain't the move, that's where everybody live. Plus the mountain is hot, you forgot what you got.

crew. Your challenges are a young group from Houston. Welcome Beyonce, Latibia, Nina, Nikki, Kelly, and Ashley, the hip-hop rapping Girls Time.

0: justice for George Floyd. We all witnessed his murder in broad daylight. We're broken and we're disgusted. We cannot normalize this pain.
1: Oh, baby, baby, you won't break my soul.
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3: She now has 32 Grammys total.

0: You've said that you wish that Beyonce would cover Jolene.
1: I think she's fantastic and beautiful, and I love her music. I would just love to hear Jolene done in just a big way, kind of like how Whitney did my I Will Always Love You, just someone take my little songs and make them like powerhouses. So that would be a marvelous day in my life if she ever does do Jolene. 47. Jolene.

girls to shrink themselves, to make themselves smaller. We say to girls, you can have ambition, but not too much. You should aim to be successful, but not too successful. Otherwise, you will threaten the man. Because I am female, I am expected to aspire to marriage. I'm expected to make my life choices, always keeping in mind that marriage is the most important. Now, marriage can be a source of joy and love and mutual support. But why do we teach girls to aspire to marriage and we don't teach boys the same? We raise girls to see each other as competitors, not for jobs or for accomplishments, which I think can be a good thing, but for the attention of men. We teach girls that they cannot be sexual beings in the way that boys are. Feminist, a person who believes in the social, political, and economic equality of the sexes.

made a name for yourself, a master wealth. 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Never made it out the cage, still out there moving in them streets. Never had the baddest woman in the game up in your sheets. Would they be down to ride now? They used to hide from you, lie to you, but y'all know we were made for each other. So I find you and

0: event.
1: We were waiting on Beyonce to get there. She was 7 hours late. It was a terrible storm in Miami, and her flight was circling around. She comes in and she says, look, I'm late. I really can't stay and record, and I play the Sweet Dreams. And she took her heels off. She took her earrings off. She went in the booth and she recorded Sweet Dreams

0: But Sister Lana,
1: ma'am,
0: if you don't say something, speak up for yourself, they think you stupid. You know what I'm saying?

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1: Fellow Americans, it is with the utmost pride and sincerity that I present this recording as a living testament and recollection of history in the making during our generation.

0: Say the movie, dog.
1: Now, before I finish, let me just say, I did not come here to show out. Did not come here to impress you. Because to tell you the truth, when I leave here, I'm gone. And I don't care what you think about me. But just remember, when it hits the fan, brother, whether it's next year, 10 years, 20 years from now,